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Hope you're enjoying all the variety tonight. You know, Journey is currently on their massive Final Frontier farewell tour, playing a few nights in Honolulu next. A request for Amy, listening on her iHeartRadio app tonight. Here they are.

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I'd love if we could connect on Twitter at TeresaLucas3 if you're looking for me. Thanks for the follow, Mark. Here's your song request.

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Would you rather be known as being a funny person or a smart person? But let's switch it around. 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We'll discuss coming up in minutes.

0: 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Hi, Betty. Are you enjoying the variety tonight?
1: Yeah, it does sound really good.
0: Well, guess what? I know you've been waiting. 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
1: Thanks so much for letting me hang out with you tonight. You realize that when this song first came out, gas was $1.08 a gallon. Wow. 89 cents for eggs. A gallon of milk was $2.30.

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Ooh, loving all these 80s songs that you guys are telling us to play tonight. Makes me feel like a teenager again. I mean, it was only like 10 years ago, right? Let's talk some 80s memories coming up next.

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0: 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You know, when I go grocery shopping, I'm pretty much friendly to anybody there. I mean, like, we're old friends. I don't care if I don't know them personally. I'm going to be friendly. Hey, Allison, have you ever had an experience with a stranger that you'll never forget?
1: When I was younger, I was walking under the underpass, and there was a gentleman with a long trench coat on, and I was so afraid that he was going to be a flasher.
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1: 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My car's big enough to fit everybody, I'm pretty sure. It's like as big as a whale. Hop in, we're hitting the road.

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97.1 Wash FM, Washington's variety of the 80s, 90s, and today. Well, this is cool. Natalie Imbruglia has her 7th studio album coming out. And here's the song where we all fell in love with her in the first place.

0: 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Hey, Mitch, are you for or against all those driverless cars that we're starting to see?
1: I'm going to have to go against, because I don't know when they're going to get a mind of their own one day, start driving me places that I didn't ask for, you know, like my mother-in-law's house.
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0: 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Are you ready for a 3-day weekend?
1: Oh, my God, yeah.
0: You're not alone.

0: Hey there. Thank you for getting it going bright and early with us on your Saturday morning. We are the Ellen K Weekend Show. If you're just finding us and joining us, thanks for being up with us. I'm Ellen K.
1: I'm Ryan Mano.
0: And I can't say I've ever been in this position, but one of our listeners wrote to us explaining that she found her husband and a neighbor lady in their garage during a pool party, and what she saw just was not good. There's a denial and an excuse and a follow-up with the school principal. Oh, and her husband was not at fault, or so it seems. So wait till you hear this. Sophie's going to need your help. The full story is coming up. It is the saga of the garage next on the Ellen K Weekend Show.

0: Labor Day weekend. We're the LNK Weekend Show. I'm Ellen.
1: Hey, I'm Ryan Mano.
0: And this is fun for your Saturday. These are some of the sounds that you haven't heard in years, but you would recognize instantly. So, Ryan, the dial-up internet sound.
1: Yeah, love that sound.
0: Oh, I know you love this one. The ka-chunk of the manual credit card device.
1: I miss those things. Ka-chunk.
0: The fax sound. Oh, this is a sound we love. VHS video going in or being ejected. Mm-hmm. And how about the ding-ding of the gas station bell when a car drives over the hose? One of our favorites, and this one coming in at number...

0: It's the LNK Weekend Show. We're getting to all the calls for our stressed out Sophie, writing us a letter about her naughty neighbor, Joy. Joy was in a situation with Sophie's husband in the garage at a pool party. Actually, Joy had him up against the wall. She said when caught that she was demonstrating what a cop did to her when they pulled her over.
1: But then Ellen Joy flipped the script, went to the school principal to complain that Sophie and her family are trouble and she wants their kids separated in class and athletic.
0: Right.
1: That's not what happened.
0: No, she's a gaslighter.
1: Yeah.
0: It's 866-4LNK. We need to get some advice for Sophie. Call us.

0: 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Harry, up on stage, poking fun at his ex, Taylor Swift.
1: Madison Square Garden, home of the world champion New York Knicks. 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

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Hoping Saturday is starting great wherever you are. We are loving your advice for our listener, Sophie. She's got a big beef with a neighbor who did something less than ideal while at

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We're loving your calls. Keep them coming. 8664-LNK. How do we feel about listener Sophie, who feels stuck? She's been put in a super weird and awkward position by a neighbor. It only got worse from there. And Sophie's head is spinning. If you're just joining us, thank you. We'll explain what happened. We're going to get more of your expert advice next on the LNK Weekend Show. It's Juicy.

0: is in a relationship with Jen Aniston, and he, for the first time, has spoken publicly about her, and it's quite beautiful.
1: It's going really well. It's, my experience of her is so grounded and so open and caring and kind and loving, right? And so she uses words like my love, or, you know, and you know, she has this group of best friends that are like family. And so I feel incredibly blessed to be part and welcomed into that family.
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0: Okay, weekend show. We were kind of blown away by this honesty and love that we heard from Jim Curtis. I'm Ellen, by the way.
1: I'm Ryan.
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0: Thank you so much for being here with us on your Saturday morning. We will see you again on this great iHeart station next Saturday. Happy Labor Day weekend. I'm Ellen Kay.
1: I'm Ryan Mano.
0: Have a beautiful one. And we end every show with a quote and a kiss. This one is about labor. It's from Mark Twain. He said, thunder is good. Thunder is impressive. But it is the lightning that does the work. Have a great one. Kiss on three. Kiss on me. One, two, three.

My goodness, I can't even believe it's already Labor Day weekend. Can you? Hope your summer has been incredible, and however you are spending these last unofficial days of summer, thank you for taking Wash FM along on your iHeartRadio app. If there's a song you'd like to hear, just tap the red microphone on the app, send me a talkback message, and let me know what tune you want to crank up here on our Best of the 80s and 90s weekend with you two now. See the

0: 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Hey, Cheryl in Burke. Happy holiday weekend. How are you spending it?
1: Well, I'm going to the beach.
0: Atta girl. Perfect way to wrap up the summer. If you two are heading out today, worst time to be on the roads is between 1 and 5. I just checked right now, no issues at the Chesapeake Bay Bridge and I-95 in both Maryland and Virginia. Looking good. Safe travels, my friend. And if you see something that you want to pass along to your fellow drivers, our number here is 866-WASH-FM1. We will let folks

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U.S. Open, our local tennis star from Hyattsville, Francis Tiafoe. He has made it to round four. He will play Daniil Medvedev tomorrow. The time still TBD.

You know, a lot of sales going on this weekend. Furniture shoppers, come see Wash FM tomorrow at Bob's Discount Furniture in Sterling. We'll be there from 11 to 1. Having fun. You

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Dolly Parton. She was an angel on earth. And the tributes continue. American Airlines is changing the number of one of its flights. Their daily route from Dallas to Nashville will be known as flight number 925 in honor of Dolly's big hit. Love that.

Okay, you want to have some end of summer fun, but you can't get away to the beach this weekend. Well, several water parks in the DMV are still open. I'll fill you in next on Wash.

0: Gosh, FN, the summer of 2026 is taking a bow. Mark, how are you spending this unofficial last weekend?
1: I'm actually on my way out to go on my boat out on the Potomac River.
0: Oh my gosh, that's awesome. Can I ask what kind of boat you have?
1: I have a 21-foot Sea Ray.
0: Nice. All right, well, I get off at 2 o'clock. I'll be there by 2:30.
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1.1 Wash FM. Let the fun begin on this National Tailgating Day. The college football season's officially underway with the Howard Bison, Maryland Terps, Georgetown Hoyas all in action today at their home field. So heads up for traffic around those stadiums. There's also a Navy game in Annapolis. Go

This song takes me back to a couple of moments this summer when it was ridiculously hot, especially in July, which was the warmest month ever on record. I just wanted some way to cool it now. 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

0: ladies. Thank you for listening to Wash FM. What are y'all doing this weekend?
1: We're on our way to the beach, and we'd really like to hear Taylor Swift.
0: You would. Okay, well, twist my arm. Not, since I love Taylor. I'll

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It's been 2 months since Metro's shutdown of the Red Line in Montgomery County. Rail service between Bethesda and Friendship Heights is set to resume the day after tomorrow. That is very welcome news for a lot of commuters. The next closure that Metro's planning heads up parts of the Yellow Line for a couple weekends later this month.

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1: Tomorrow is National Read a Book Day. I just checked one out from the library titled Half His Age by Jeanette McCurdy. And am I the only one who still reads actual books? I just enjoy those so much more than a digital copy. Maybe.

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I hope you've had a spectacular summer. And here's to a fantastic fall. Now, Lisa Berrigan's next on Wash FM. 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

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Seeing Bon Jovi in concert at Madison Square Garden, definitely a highlight of the summer of 2026 for me. 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

Madonna has been the queen of MTV for so many decades, and she's not going anywhere. Her latest album, Confessions 2, up for 11 awards this year. Going back to the Who's That Girl soundtrack, 1987 for this song, causing a commotion. 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

the Virginia Scottish Games going on this weekend at the Plains, Virginia. I'll tell you all about that coming up in 7 minutes on 97.1 Wash FM. Here's Lenny Kravitz, it ain't over till it's over on a best of the 80s.

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Regina in Centerville told me that was her favorite concert of the summer, Chicago with Styx out of Jiffy Lube Live. Here's NSYNC. It's

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DC Jazz Fest is happening right now at the Wharf. 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Yes, please. Here's Hall & Oates, Kiss on My List on the Best of the 80s and 90s Weekend on 97.1

Lionel Richie continues to have health issues. He checked himself into a hospital earlier this week after not being able to complete a show. We wish him the best. Here's Snap on a Best of the 80s and 90s weekend on 97.1 Wash FM.

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Lisa Berrigan. Here is yet another great show that came through the DMV over the summer of 2026. Human League. They were at Wolf Trap back in June with Soft Cell. Here's Don't You Want Me on the Best of the 80s and 90s weekend on 97.1 Wash FM.

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1: Yeah. You know what? 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

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Good evening. It's Kid O'Shea. Glad to be with you playing 80s and 90s throwbacks all weekend long. 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
1: 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There's no wait to sit at the bar. 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

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I'm Kid O'Shea as we tie a bow on summer 2026, and was lucky enough to have good friends last weekend that ordered crabs at the house and invited me over for crabs and all the good food that goes along with that, and that's how I wrapped up my summer last weekend. Not to say I wouldn't do it again this weekend if someone invited me over to their house if they're having crabs. Some great crabs out of the Chesapeake this year. Hope you're having a great Labor Day weekend as we play the 80s and 90s here on a Best of the 80s and 90s weekend with Tapao's Heart and Soul on Wash FM.